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1: Still to come tonight.
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1: And now, got a surprise for you. 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
1: 13, 24, 10. Yeah. You know you're hungover when.
2: Finish this sentence, please. So we saw something on TikTok the other day. It's a girl called Alice James. She's very prevalent on TikTok, and it's probably the ultimate indication that she was incredibly hungover, because have a listen to this.
3: Anyone who thinks they're hungover, just know that I'm sitting in my car waiting for a friend, eating tinned red spaghetti out of a can, cold, with a pen.
1: That's it. What up? With a pen. It's the pen was a clincher for me.
2: The pen did it for me. Now, let's go to an expert in this space, Andrew Hayes, king of the hangover.
1: Yes.
2: King. It doesn't happen very often, but when you do it so damn well.
1: Yeah, thank you so much. Appreciate that.
2: I'd like a couple of examples from you, please.
1: Yeah, I remember when we were at the garden. What was that for recently?
2: We had a party in the garden.
1: Oh, we had the red room. Mm-hmm. That's right.
2: Yep.
1: That was a lot of fun. I've never vaped before in my life. I woke up with a vape on me. It was a vape just sitting there on my sternum, and I was like, I had to introduce myself the next morning.
2: I have never known you to smoke or vape or do anything.
1: I don't.
2: Right.
1: It was like a grape-flavoured vape. I'm like, what am I supposed to do with this thing? I was like blowing it out. I'm like, I think you're supposed to suck it in.
2: Are you sure it was a grape flavour, or it was just the red wine tannins still in your mouth from the night before?
1: I've spoken to you about the time as well that what else? It's always these bloody Nova events.
2: I know. But they always get you good.
1: I don't go out except for these Nova events. Because we have bloody a lot of fun. And then was it last year or the year before I had my daughter's birthday?
2: Oh.
1: And Cara had organised it at this if it's AFL Max, love it.
2: Yeah.
1: Huge place, cruise around.
2: Mm-hmm.
1: Hey, great tools to hang out in there in 45 minutes if you don't want to speak to anyone. But the place we were at was so intimate.
2: Yes.
1: And I had no choice.
2: Was it like a play cafe?
1: Yes, that's exactly what it was.
2: Yeah.
1: And I had no choice but to chat to everyone around me, introduce myself, play host.
2: Mm-hmm.
1: And, they didn't want to hear from me.
2: Mm.
1: You know, all the parents are sitting around there like, and then you're like, we can't talk about weather. We've already spoken about that three times. They're having so much fun. You know shit.
2: Yeah.
1: Do you know what I mean?
2: I know what you're saying.
1: Yeah.
2: Do you want to mention the other part of the story?
1: What's that?
2: Where you saw someone?
1: No.
2: Oh, you don't want to mention that?
1: What about you?
2: That was a swift. Oh gosh. I don't know. But I'm not going to use my personal experience. But on the play cafe theme, Summer's dad, block your ears, please, darling. I'll talk about Daddy.
1: Careful, earmuffs.
2: We might have gone to. I don't know if it was one of our kids or someone else's birthday party, but I do have a photo of him on my phone, face down asleep on one of the inflatables.
1: Yes, that's when you know.
2: With the worst hangover you could ever and he just gave up on life that day.
1: Yeah.
2: He just thought, I don't care if everyone knows that I'm hungover. I'm just going to have a little nap.
1: And you're allowed to, because sometimes you get caught up in the moment, and it's very, very occasional. And that's the other thing as well, when it is occasional, it catches you off guard. You're not used to it, you get carried away, and the hangover is 1,000 times worse.
2: Yeah.
1: I'm not sure about eating spaghetti with a pen worse. But
2: 13, 24, 10, let's do this morning. Holly, hello, you know you're hungover when?
4: When nothing feels real the next day and you feel like you're just living in a fever dream.
1: Yep, I know that. That's a good one.
2: Have you got the song there? That'll gesture. It's bizarre, isn't it? It's like you're sort of half asleep, half awake, Holly.
1: Yeah.
4: Yeah, pretty well. You're looking at your hair like, oh, God, what's happened to it? It's all blurry. And what happened last night?
2: Yeah.
1: Can I tell you, Holly, I get those feelings post-football season, and particularly if you've like won.
2: Yeah.
1: Where it's a sort of day two or day three, and you don't really know whether it's a dream or not.
2: Yeah.
1: You're just sort of pushing through. But it's a nice time. Everyone's feeling good. Because you've just achieved something really cool.
2: You've won at least two premierships at Nisanfo.
1: Yeah, give or take. Yeah, that's good.
2: Hello, Mike. How do you know?
5: You know you're hungover when you have to lie down in the shower.
1: Yes, that is so true. When you're in the shower and you're like, oh, what am I doing here?
2: Yeah.
1: Like, is this where we're at?
2: Yeah.
1: Am I improving myself?
2: Because don't you feel like, Mike, the one place that you should be happy, even hungover, is standing up in the shower. And if you can't even manage that, you're in real trouble, aren't you?
1: Yeah.
5: Yeah, it's a hard day ahead.
1: It's a hard day ahead. And then the day turns and like, I've got to get to work. Oh, this sucks.
2: Yeah. Let's go to Daryl. You know you're hungover when?
6: When your stomach's screaming at you for something and anything and you're crawling on all fours to the fridge and you have your family looking at you like, what the heck are you doing?
2: What do you mean? You've crawled to the fridge before, Daryl.
6: Yeah. Wow. I sure have.
1: Yeah, and what is it? Do you know when you're so hungover that you don't care about the disappointment that you can feel coming from your parents' eyes?
2: The judgment.
6: Yeah. It's more disappointing when you look in the fridge and there's nothing to cure your hangover.
2: Oh,
1: you're like,
2: man.
1: I'm so disappointed because
6: so
1: I'm hungry.
6: So you crawl back to bed.
2: Yeah.
1: And mum and dad are like, oh, we're so disappointed in how you've turned out.
2: Yeah.
0: Jody and Hazy. Are you ready?
7: 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Army. 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